For the past 25, CBS Radio has been entertaining from the jazz corner of the world, Birdland, in New York City, with the music of John Burke's Dizzy Gillespie and his world-famous orchestra. As refugees from Hungary reach Austria, the need for help grows with mounting speed. Food, medicine, clothing, and shelter must be provided if these uprooted people are to begin new lives with hope and security. If you'd like to help alleviate their suffering, CBS Radio advises that churches, synagogues, and Red Cross chapters, as well as care officers, are now accepting contributions for Hungarian relief. This program has been presented through the courtesy of the American Federation of Musicians, James Z. Petrillo, President. Bob Pfeiffer speaking, saying goodnight for Dizzy Gillespie and the orchestra.

0: What have we got for you men tonight? Why, we've got a lot of the hottest hot that ever shot out of the pot and got your plot by the pleat and made it holler all reef. If you feel logy and under the weather, get a load of the tassets. We're about to tether. The chick with the limber timber, Mae Johnson. Jimmy Mitchell. Gene Rogers, who makes a set of 88 sound like a B-24. Johnny Taylor. Eddie Rochester Anderson. And the Hawkins Band with a handle man, Erskine. And now, here's your master of ceremonies, Whitman, with the big fat handle of Ernie.
1: Thank you, thank you, thank you. Men, this early bright, I was sitting down in my tasty bowl of K-ration when my Alexander Grimm's vibrated. I lifted the hearer off the talker, and a lovely voice said,
2: Ernest, the object of my trek to the altar is at APO908. His name is Corporal Cato. Could Jubilee dedicate a number to him?
1: Well, I lowered my big fat voice to its most resonant pitch and said, Mrs. Cato, the gut bucket is in the bag. And so for Corporal Cato and all the cats at 980, here's Hawk and the boys making with Let's Ball a While.

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And it usually don't get this damn cold in New York. I'm quite sure of that. I'm a fucking amplified fucking up, you know, I know. So I'm wondering, could you bail on with me with that little noise every once in a while? 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So I can... Yeah, I'm going to try. Yeah, as soon as it warm up, it'll quit that.

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